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1: It's 63 degrees in Boston. In the news, Massachusetts is trying to crack down on wrong-way drivers. The state is installing hundreds of new detection systems that use thermal cameras to spot cars going the wrong direction, flash warning signs, and alert police. The push comes after the death of State Trooper Kevin Traynor. And officials say there's been nearly 700 reports of wrong-way drivers in the last couple of years.
0: Wow.
1: Have you ever done that by accident, gone the wrong way down a road? Not a a highway is like one way.
0: I almost turned onto the highway.
1: Me
0: going
1: too.
0: In the wrong direction. Went on the off-ramp and immediately figured out what was going on. It's
1: the most frightening feeling.
0: Terrifying.
1: Like, oh my God.
0: Terrifying.
1: Congressman Jamie Raskin wants a closer look at Harvard's relationship with Jeffrey Epstein. He's asking the university for records going back to the late 90s involving donations, research funding, and other ties. Harvard says it's already reviewing the issue and has been asked to turn over documents by July 1st. Talk about questionable spending. A former Quincy official is headed to prison after prosecutors say he used taxpayers' money for things like recording studio sessions, 153 pounds of bourbon steak tips, and even a Toyota Prius for his girlfriend. Oh, my God.
0: That's a lot of steak.
1: Yeah. Boston is getting about a Prius for the girlfriend.
2: Yeah,
1: is,
2: okay.
0: It's a good car. It's reliable.
1: I guess.
0: Yeah.
1: It just doesn't have that wow factor.
0: That a girlfriend, we're trying to fly under the radar with the illicit spending, you know?
1: Yeah. Boston's about to get very crowded. Sail 250 is bringing exactly like girlfriends.
2: Yeah.
1: 60 tall ships and an estimated 4 million visitors to the city in July. Organizers say expect packed waterfronts, extra MBTA service, and some road closures.
0: Red Sox lost to the Blue Jays. They were shut out at Fenway yesterday, 3-0. They're back at it, trying to avoid the sweep with the Blue Jays. Today at Fenway, Sonny Gray taking the hill in an afternoon. First pitch, 1:35, and the World Cup returns to Boston Stadium with the U.S. Taking on Australia tomorrow afternoon. Kickoff at 3 p.m. What's the weather looking like?
1: Weather's great. Well, today's not so great. Showers likely with a thunderstorm or two possible. Windy this afternoon. Potential for severe thunderstorms tonight. High around 75. Tomorrow, sun and clouds, a high of 81. Saturday, sun and clouds, high of 79. Sunday, some clouds, maybe some thunderstorms, and a high of 73. But it looks like a good weekend.
0: Okay. And it's looking like we have tickets for you to see Santana today as part of WROR's Free Ticket Frenzy. 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

0: 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You're up, you're awake. We are as well. It's raining, and LBF, you seem a little rainy this morning.
1: I'm in a bad mood already.
0: So what's the deal?
1: Because I'm being insulted by my apps. I'm not even kidding. As soon as I open my phone, it's like Judge City.
0: Okay.
1: Like, I can't start my day like this. I can't just open my phone and all of a sudden be confronted with things like facelifts and skin cream.
0: Oh, I mean, so it's like the targeted ads and posts and stuff like that.
1: I don't know how it happened. I mean, you'd say facelift once, and the next thing you know, and I'm, you know, all of a sudden it hears me, and now I'm getting ads for bras for mature boobs. Like, honestly, that's
0: is that mature the term that they're breasts. Using? Mature breasts? That's
1: yes.
0: a thing?
1: And I'm like, my breasts are not mature. They're very immature.
0: I thought that was like a category in a certain section of the internet that some people go
1: mature
0: to sometimes.
1: Breasts?
0: Yes, but yeah, I wouldn't know anything about that.
1: I am, not only am I a target of an advertisement, but I'm a kink. Oh, my God.
0: Okay, I am sorry because I do hate that part of these apps and the internet of that it's constantly listening to and tracking what you're doing. And when you sign off on the terms of use, you sign off on all that nonsense. But
1: I have no idea what I was signing, by the way.
0: But I'm realizing now, we talked on yesterday's show about the woman who spent, was it like 30 grand on her face and
1: lift.
0: Hair and all that stuff.
1: Yeah.
0: So, you know, we're doing all that on the air, and your phone in the meantime is going, oh, so this is what you want. Great.
1: You know what I just realized I'm going to do to all my enemies? I'm just going to go up to their phone and whisper terrible things in it, like mature breasts, and see how they feel.
0: That's right.
2: Where have you been? I've been doing that forever.
1: Anyway.
0: Go on.
1: It's not a great way to start the day. That's it.
0: It's not a great way to start the day. And now you've got me thinking that, you know, I want to figure out what my... So I'm going to quickly punch up my phone and see what I'm getting.
1: You're a man. It likes you better.
0: That's good. Okay. I don't know what this is. It's some sort of tech company.
1: See?
0: There's one. It's one of our advertisers, Mob Free Insurance.
2: Yeah.
0: The system does work from time to time. Absolutely.
1: Okay.
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0: 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LBF, pop your Instagram open, please, because you've been having a hard time with your algorithm. It's insulting you, truly. Tap on the little, tap on the search and see what type of content it gives you when you tap on search. What type of videos is it giving you? Is it still mature boobs and what was the other?
1: There's
0: facelifts and such?
1: What a baby looks inside the womb. That's one.
0: Okay.
1: A strawberry pie.
0: Ooh. Okay.
1: The human tongue.
0: Okay.
1: And, hair.

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1: It's 63 degrees in Boston. This is brought to you by Town Fair Tire. Massachusetts is trying to crack down on wrong-way drivers. The state's installing hundreds of new detection systems that use thermal cameras to spot cars going the wrong direction, flash warning signs, and alert police. The push comes after the death of State Trooper Kevin Traynor, and officials say there have been nearly 700 reports of wrong-way drivers in the last couple of years. It's not a great setup because, like, when you get on the ramp and the wrong way, it's like it can be very confusing.
0: Yes,
1: especially at night.
0: Yes.
1: Especially, you know. Anyway, I think that's a good idea.
0: Mm-hmm.
1: Good news for young one humpback whale. Rescue crews managed to free it from fishing gear off the Massachusetts coast using a knife attached to a 30-foot pole. Experts are optimistic that the whale will make a full recovery.
0: Now it's doing the Humpty dance because it's a humpback whale.
1: Okay.
0: Hey now.
1: Oh no. Researchers at Rutgers have discovered an unexpected side effect of drugs like Ozempic and Wegovy. A new study suggests people taking those medications may be less prone to impulsive and even violent behavior, like telling bad jokes.

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0: 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It's the ROR Morning Show with Adam 12 and LBF. Off mic just a few moments ago, we were talking about how much everybody was drinking during the pandemic. And now I'm thirsty, LBF.
1: Yeah, because, you know, get ready to hurry up and wait for your next round at your favorite Cambridge bar. This is crazy if you're thirsty like you are now.
0: This is in Cambridge. Okay, we'll talk about that next on WROR.

0: 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It's the ROR Morning Show with LBF and Adam 12. What's going on in Cambridge, LBF?
1: Oh, my God. For the first time in a decade, the Cambridge License Commission is reviewing potential changes to the alcohol regulations.
0: Okay.
1: But one piece, and this is the one I'm on, like, what? They're proposing that bars and restaurants develop a system to ensure customers wait 30 minutes after ordering an alcoholic beverage to order another.
0: Oh, okay. So,
1: well, this is counterintuitive to making money.
0: But, right. You know. Yeah. And how do you enforce that, too? Right?
1: You probably put a timer on it, but you can't. It'd have to be a high-end restaurant where you could actually, you can imagine like the Tartan Army coming in and be like, okay, here's your beer, and then you have to wait 30 more minutes.
0: Oh, forget it.
1: Yeah, you put, Cambridge like actively wants to put things out of business.
0: All right, you know what, to play devil's advocate.
1: Yes.
0: Sure, like it's probably a better social good to tell people have a beverage and then wait 30 minutes for one. But again, how are you going to enforce that? I'm thinking about it now, LBF. I mean, I don't know that I would order a drink inside of a 30 minute window. Like, I think I'm going to sit and nurse my pint for probably about half an hour or so.
1: Really?
0: Yeah, that's it.
1: We're not hanging out.
0: Come on.
1: I mean, we're not young enough for that game.
0: It'd be like, hey, LBF, you want to grab some cocktails this weekend? Yeah, sure, but ketchup, Junior.
1: Yeah, cocktails with an S.
0: Yeah.

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1: Really?
0: Yeah.
1: Do you want to do anything before that?
0: I don't know. Did we?
1: Nope, not at all. Because okay. I'm stalling because for some reason my traffic went nuts.
0: Oh, that's okay. I can jump in if you need me to.
1: It's all right.
0: Okay.
1: Weather today, showers likely with a thunderstorm or two possible. Becoming windy this afternoon. Potential for severe thunderstorms tonight. High around 75. Roll those umbrellas outside down.
0: Oh, good call.
1: Because they're
0: your
1: the
0: patio
1: ones that
0: umbrellas,
1: go,
0: yes.
1: Yeah, they fly, and then the next thing you know, you've got a crooked umbrella or somebody.
0: Or someone's got it through their chest.
1: Yes, exactly. In Weymouth, geez, that one, that escalated quickly.
0: Got dark.
1: Anyway, in Weymouth, in Weymouth, the bridge is stuck in an open position on Route 3A, both northbound and southbound at the Four River Bridge. Traffic is stopped in both directions.
0: See, this is why you listen to the ROR Morning Show. Those of you that are in that area, now you know to steer clear. We just saved your bacon this morning.
1: Don't go near the Four River Bridge. It's stuck in the open position. Oh my God, I would die if I was in that traffic.
0: Worst.
1: Okay. In Weston, a crash in the breakdown lane, Mass Pike eastbound at 123, eastbound only stop and go traffic from the Natick service area. 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
0: 105.7 WROR, a check on World Cup action. Sharker to start yesterday's games. The Democratic Republic of Congo, in their first World Cup appearance since 1974,
1: wow!
0: They drew with Portugal, the seventh-ranked team in the tournament. That's a big upset.
1: I almost understand that.
0: England won, Ghana won, Colombia won. Today's slate, we're looking at Czechia versus South Africa at noon, Switzerland and Bosnia-Herzegovina at 3 p.m., Canada versus Qatar at 6 p.m., Mexico versus South Korea at 9 p.m. The report brought to you by John Sewer and Drain Cleaning. 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LBF, we have another DM disaster on the way.
1: Really?
0: Derek, dealing with some fallout from a certain issue, and it's all his own. 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
1: Hey, it's LBF. 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

0: 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We give you DM disasters. You give us DM disasters, technically. You follow ROR Morning Show on Instagram. You send them our way. We get you on a talk about them like we have with Derek here. Good morning, Derek.
1: Morning, LBF. And yo, welcome to the show, Adam 12.
0: Thank you, Derek. I appreciate that. I'm having fun and I'm getting, you know, going through the notes of what you have here. Your inability to lie is what got you into this disaster. Is that correct?
1: Yeah, it sure is.
2: Okay.
1: So my girlfriend and I were sitting on the couch one night scrolling through old photos. Everything was fine until she stopped on this picture and it was a picture of herself from like years ago, right?
2: Mm-hmm.
1: And she looked completely different. And she told me she was about, I don't know, like 120 pounds heavier then.
0: Oh,
2: okay. That's okay.
1: Mm-hmm. And then And then she hits me with one of those questions that every guy knows is a trap, but yet somehow we still walk right into.
0: Okay. So like the loaded question, and I'm guessing that you answered it incorrectly. Is that where this is going?
2: Oh, God. Oh, God. Yeah. Oh, God. Oh, God. Oh, God.
1: Uh-huh. Yeah. Yeah. No. I sure did. So she asked me, hey, if I ever look like that again, would you still date me? And honestly, I'm not going to lie. I'm brutally honest. And I don't sugarcoat things. And I looked at her and I said, honestly, probably not.
2: Derek! Oh, my God.
1: That dead silent.
2: That, okay. Well, like lawyers say, you'd never ask a question you don't know the answer to. But I bet she wasn't happy.
1: Oh, of course not. No, heck no. She was pissed. Meanwhile, I'm trying to explain that she asked like a hypothetical question.
2: Did she?
1: I answered it. I wasn't insulting her. And that explanation went over about as well as, you know, like a break through a windshield. So here we are.
2: You kind of, we weren't insulting her now, but you were insulting her then. it was a past yeah. Insult.
0: That's a good way to put it.
2: Okay, then are you done? Did she just, what happened? Did you lose 120 pounds, so to speak?
1: A week later, she broke up.
2: Yeah, okay. Mm-hmm. Okay. Yep, that tracks.
0: Okay, yeah, yeah, that does track. So I mean, lesson learned here, Derek. Maybe a little white lie. Maybe you back off on the brutal honesty, and that you know, that saves your bacon, saves your relationship. Maybe.
2: Yeah. Well.
1: Yeah. I guess. Honestly, who knew a hypothetical question could end a good relationship?
2: Yeah. We all know that. Women know.
0: Yes,
2: that.
0: I guess that's LBF why we will ask speak them. On that.
1: I guess.
0: But it does pose another question though, Derek, and that is when brutal honesty ruined your life. So call us and let us know or text us 888-410-1057. 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

0: 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LBF Adam 12. What does he say in the Tears for Fears song? Say that you'll never, ever, ever leave me. Well, Derek's girlfriend has left him. And
1: yeah.
0: I mean, kind of for good reason.
1: Kind of.
0: Yeah. I mean, so this is when Brutal Honesty, Derek telling his girlfriend he wouldn't have dated her when she was heavier, it kind of ruined his life. So we're asking when Brutal Honesty ruined your life at 888-410-1057. Text us, call us. We'll talk about it next. 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You must

0: 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Derek, his girlfriend was like, hey, used to be 120 pounds heavier. Would you have dated me back then? He said no. He was brutally honest. It ruined their relationship and it's ruining his life. What should he have said, LBF?
1: I think he should have said, well, yes. But if he was like, I think that one of the nice ways to say is like, you're a different person now and your body can be different too. Mm-hmm. So I love you now. I didn't know you then, but I know that I love you now, and avoid it altogether.
0: That would have been fine. Yes.
1: That would have been like the most politician.
0: That's a political debate answer right there.
1: I'm ready to testify in front of Congress.
0: So
1: no, you don't look fat in that dress.
0: Look at that. I hope you were paying attention, fellas, because that is the way it's done. LBF putting on a clinic this morning.
1: Yeah.
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1: Yay!
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1: It's 63 degrees in Boston. Massachusetts is trying to crack down on wrong-way drivers. The state is installing hundreds of new detection systems that use thermal cameras to spot cars going in the wrong direction, flash warning signs, and alert police. The push comes after the death of state trooper Kevin Traynor, and officials say there have been nearly 700 reports of wrong-way drivers in the last couple of years. It's just no, it's scary.
0: It is.
1: I almost did it once and then corrected so quickly, and I still can't forget it.
0: Yeah.
1: Talk about questionable spending. A former Quincy official is headed to prison after prosecutors say he used taxpayer money for things like recording studio sessions, 153 pounds of bourbon steak tips, and even a Toyota Prius for his girlfriend.
0: What did he record? I want to hear the recording.
1: I know, really.
0: Can't be good.
1: I don't think it's good at all. Jon Bon Jovi, speaking of good recordings, says he's ready to rock again after years of recovery from vocal cord surgery. He's feeling good and preparing for a series of shows at Madison Square Garden next month.
0: That's good.
1: Yeah, and the Obama Presidential Center officially opens today in Chicago, and they're celebrating in style. Stevie Wonder, Bruce Springsteen, Jennifer Hudson, Bono, and a whole bunch of other stars are taking part in the festivities. You know what I like is that he chose the south side of Chicago because that's where Michelle's from.
0: That's right.
1: And that was like an homage to all that she sacrificed for this too. So it looks like a great celebration.
0: It's nice that he did that. And I mean, yes, it is a great celebration. I have this thing, LBF, where I turn on the Red Sox game and immediately the other team scores. And I thought for a minute it was like, well, am I the curse of the Red? No, they just stink. This team's not good. They lost again yesterday to their division rival Blue Jays, 3-0. Yes, Aaron.
2: You want to know a stat? It's a fun stat about the Red Sox.
0: Please.
2: They're 0-31 when down 3.
0: That's great. That's good. It's a good baseball team, right? They're good. They're on a historically bad run.
2: Yep.
0: And let's hope they're able to stop that and not get swept at home today. Sonny Gray taking the hill. Afternoon game from Fenway, 1:35 first pitch. World Cup. USA back in action. Boston Stadium, Friday, 3 p.m. kickoff, I guess you could say. Yes, with Australia. LBF, you got any traffic or weather to share with us?
1: I got some weather. Showers likely with a thunderstorm or two possible. Windy this afternoon, maybe some severe thunderstorms, a high around 75. And then onto the roads. Well, in Weymouth, that Four River Bridge is still stuck in the open position.
0: Yikes.
1: On Route 3A, both northbound and southbound, and that's causing some major delays. In Chelmsford, left lane's blocked for the southbound crash. Route 3 northbound at Drumhill Road, and that crash southbound, left lane's blocked in Chelmsford right after Drumhill Road. And then that's what's going on right now. 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
1: Move over, pumpkin spice. 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
1: Yeah. Who declared 2026 the year of the pickle?
0: You know who did? Who? Our friend down the hall, Kendra Middleton at the Sports Hub. She is Princess Pickle. She loves all things pickle. So I blame her.
1: I'm a big pickle person. I like pickle pizza.
0: I do too. Okay, I haven't tried that yet. What's the flavor profile like on a pickle pizza?
1: It's delicious.
0: Is there cheese on a pickle pizza?
1: Yep. Okay. So just like a regular pizza, I like to have meatballs on it, and then I throw some pickles on it.
0: Okay.
1: And sometimes I have pickles on my meatball sub. There's something about the red sauce hits the pickle, and then it's just like,
0: okay,
1: it's great.
0: I'd try it.
1: Lucy had it the other night. Delicious.
0: But this is the thing right now.
1: But
0: this
1: it's not just pizza anymore.
0: Yeah.
1: So like it's like pumpkin spice because you know everything just turned it. It's like popcorn, hummus, smoothies, frozen pizza.
0: Pickle beer.
1: Picklebacks are being sold at the liquor store at the point of purchase. I was like, wow, I had to search for that in New York City 20 years ago.
0: Right.
1: And now here it is in suburbia. Great. Mm-hmm. But yeah, it's getting to the point where I'm like, I had a salad the other day and it was a dill pickle salad.
0: Okay.
1: And I was like, well, really? You're in the salad business now, Mr. Pickle. I didn't realize that. Hmm. I know that this will be taken too far like many of its predecessors.
0: Of course.
1: There have been like pumpkin spice, but like you had mentioned,
0: Asiago cheese was like a huge thing. Like for I want to say like 15 years ago, like every fast food restaurant had like an Asiago cheese bun or an Asiago cheese sandwich. Like Wendy's had a sandwich and like Subway had a special bun for a while. Like Asiago cheese was the big trend for a while.
1: You know what else was? Sriracha.
0: Oh, yeah.
1: Sriracha had a moment like around COVID. Mm. I think we got a whiff that maybe they were going to close down their factory.
0: Right, I remember that story.
1: And everyone went nuts.
0: Yeah.
1: Then it kind of faded away. Chipotle sauce.
0: That was before sriracha was like the Chipotle, not the restaurant, but like putting Chipotle, you know, pepper flavor and everything.
1: Yeah. I actually think pickles might be here to stay.
0: I hope so. I like pickles.
1: Yeah, because I like, you know, I like a pickle scented candle. I like
0: what?
1: It.
0: Wait, I mean, a pickle scented candle?
1: Yeah.
0: I don't know about that.
1: It has notes of like salt and dill. And I don't know.
0: This is reminding me of the Seinfeld where Kramer has the beach cologne. Like, who would want to smell like the beach? That's why you take a shower when you get home from the beach.
1: My nickname was Dill Pickle.
0: Oh, okay.
1: So I have skin in the game.
0: Which food trend are we missing? 888-410-1057. Call us, text us, and maybe we'll get to that next on the ROR Morning Show.

0: morning show. We're in a pickle with this pickle food trend, LBF. We got text saying they put tomatoes and pickles on their steak and cheese sub.
1: Oh, that's a great idea.
0: And then the Trader Joe's pickle mustard, which I've seen but haven't purchased yet.
1: Neither have I.
0: I got to pick that up. I got to pickle that up, LBF.
1: Oh, no.
0: This has been bad. That's two bad jokes today.
1: Oh.
0: I get one more before 10. ROR.

0: 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It's the ROR Morning Show with LBF and Adam 12 talking about the food trends throughout history, really. You came up with an old school one that I'd forgotten about that was terrible.
1: Hazelnut.
0: Ugh, why? Why was that a thing?
1: Everything was hazelnut. Hazelnut cream, hazelnut coffee, hazelnut everything. I hate hazelnut.
0: Is it that because, like, when you turn it into an artificial flavor, it's different? Because, like, eating an actual hazelnut is gross. Like, it's not a good flavor profile, and it's not a good texture. But I guess I can understand that if you, again, take it, run it through the system, and put the flavor in.
1: Yeah, because
0: in
1: if you ate, like, a vanilla bean, you'd be like, ugh.
0: But I never, like, when like, flavored coffees, I don't want a hazelnut flavored coffee.
1: No, but your mother did.
0: Everybody, yes,
1: your aunt definitely did.
0: A more recent one, too, that we forgot is when Flamin' Hot Cheetos got big, then they made everything Flamin' Hot. They put Flamin' Hot, that spice on every chip.
1: I'm glad they've calmed down.
0: Yeah, they kind of took it easy on that. So pickles are the big thing right now. You were talking about how pickle pizza is delightful to you, and you'll put pickles on a meatball sub and such.
1: I do. Pickles in my tuna, pickles everywhere.
0: So what is the next food trend going to be?
1: Okay, here's my theory, and you heard it here first. Pistachio.
0: Oh.
1: Okay, because Aaron Addy was talking about how he had a pistachio martini and it was the most delicious thing.
0: Oh, that's nice.
1: Yep. Two, I feel like pistachio is like sweet, but not too sweet. Like it can be sweet or it can be nutty.
0: And that's a big thing right now. It's that sweet and savory.
1: Yes, exactly.
0: Yeah.
1: And also, I think with the World Cup and then just, well, Italy is known for their pistachios, especially Sicily. And I just feel like that it has a global sense to it. So people would be like, I'm cool. And also, they're fun.
0: Okay, one more a pro for this. I'm just thinking of this in here. Wasn't that the Dubai chocolate trend from the last couple of years?
2: Yes.
0: Isn't that a pistachio flavored chocolate?
1: Yeah.
0: So there's already like an entry.
1: Right.
0: We've already maybe started to ramp that up a little
1: bit. For the rich people, but for regular people, just go to Costco and you get a giant bag for $14.
0: There you go.
1: All right.
0: It's the way to do it. Okay, you heard it here first. Pistachio is going to replace pickles eventually as the next big food trend. It is the ROR Morning Show with LBF and Adam 12 and a quick look at traffic.
1: Okay, well, what's going on in traffic is, I think the bridge may have shut on the Four River Bridge.
0: Oh, that was a problem early this morning.
1: Stuck open.
0: That is the case.
1: Awful.
0: Yeah.
1: In Chelmsford, a crash, Route 3 southbound to Drum Hill Road, and a crash in Sharon, 95 northbound before Mechanic Street. 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
0: Let's take a look at the World Cup action on WROR. That shocker from yesterday, the DR Congo beat... they drew with Portugal, their first World Cup appearance since 1974, but that to them is a win. England won, Ghana won, Colombia won. Today we look at Czechia and South Africa at noon, Switzerland, Bosnia-Herzegovina at 3 p.m., Canada versus Qatar at 6, Mexico versus South Korea at 9 tonight. 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
0: Okay, we weren't going to talk about Henry. 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

0: Hey, it's LBF. Does your dad have that one item he just won't get rid of? Maybe it's a pair of shoes that look and smell like he's had them since 2002, a pair of pants that were all the rage at the time, or body wash he swears doubles as cologne. Whatever it is, you know there's a better version of it waiting for him. How about a new Tommy Hilfiger linen shirt or a pair of Cole Haan shoes? Father's Day is the perfect time to treat him to an upgraded version of his favorite thing, and Macy's has the perfect gift, whether you're shopping in-store or online.
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1: Yes. 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

0: 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And this is another DM disaster. We're looking for yours always. ROR Morning Show on Instagram. Share them like Henry did here. Good morning, Henry.
1: Morning, LBF, and welcome to the show, Adam 12.
0: Oh, thank you. I appreciate the welcomes. Good morning to you. We thought when you sent this along, this is one of those things that only happens with Italian grandmothers, but apparently this is behavior that your wife is leaning into now, correct?
1: Oh, yeah. Yeah. It's definitely something that's happened to me. It's like I live in a museum now. So we redid our kitchen. Full remodel. We got new cabinets, a nice island.
2: Nice.
1: Countertops are beautiful.
0: Sweet.
1: Everything. It's awesome. I mean, it cost me enough to buy a car. I could have bought a car for all this.
2: Sure.
1: But,
0: believe it.
1: Yeah. But now she's like a security guard for it all. Like, I can't get into the kitchen. We can't cook. We can't make anything. It's just there for show.
2: Well, how, I mean, is she like tying you up, putting you in handcuffs? What's happening?
1: No, it's worse. Like, I can't, like, she's like, you can't make coffee, so don't use the coffee maker. And there's no dishes in the sink. You can't do that. And, you can't go into the refrigerator. Don't even touch the new refrigerator. It puts fingerprints on it, so don't do that. I'll have to clean that. You know, one day I just tried to make a sandwich, and she tackled me before I got even to unwrapping the bread, and I couldn't go into the fridge. So it's like, I'm trapped. I can't go into the one place that is the nicest place in our house.
2: I mean, I get it, but do you think she's just like kind of making it a little bit over the top for you?
1: You could say that, but it's terrible right now. Like, it's a standoff. Like, I can't even go in there and make food. She doesn't go in there and make food. We are eating out every single meal.
0: Wow.
1: The bills are piling up because I can't even eat in the kitchen. I have to go out to eat. I mean, it's a perfectly good kitchen. We remade it. It's what we wanted, and now we can't even go in there.
2: I get it.
0: No, you did get it.
2: So, like, okay, so what does she do? Walk in there and, like, just stand there and then walk out and then get on the phone and order something?
1: Yep, that's exactly what happens. She just stands there. She stands there, cup of Dunkin' in her hands, just standing there admiring the view. Like, we can't eat in there. We can barely go in there. Like, she doesn't even want us walking in there.
2: So have you broken the rule yet?
1: Oh, yeah. Yeah, I tried to make a coffee. I went in there and made a coffee, and it was awful. She was staring me down, saying, "Why are you in here? You're not supposed to be in here. You know the rules." It's awful.
0: It's
1: awful.
0: Like, how are you dealing with it now? Like, what's the point to move forward on here, Henry?
1: So, like I said, we're kind of in a standoff. I told her we have to start cooking. We have to start using the kitchen that we paid all this money for. Because if we don't, we're just paying double by eating out all the time. And we have a new kitchen that we paid all this money for, but we're still eating out. So we're not even using the thing that we just paid all this money for.
0: Yeah.
1: And she's like, I love it so much. I don't want anything to happen to it. I don't want anything to get ruined. But, you know, it's just not feasible.
2: Yeah. She needs to take a picture.
1: Not clear.
0: Exactly.
2: Take pictures and then move on.
0: Take a picture, move on, or go to the museum.
2: Yeah, yeah, right. Exactly.
1: Send it to Architectural Digest.
2: Yeah,
1: I don't care what you do.
2: And then
1: we
2: start cooking.
1: To use it.
0: Yeah, get her a subscription. Henry, I hope you guys are able to move forward on this. But again, it's making me think of that, like, you know, the Italian grandmother trope, right, LBF?
2: Mm, yep.
0: And so it's making me think, like, what was like the no-go zone for you when you were a kid? Like the area of a house or a friend's house you weren't able to go to,
2: thing
0: you weren't able to touch. So that's what we'll ask at 888-410-1057 on WROR Morning Show, DM Disasters.

0: 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The question, what's the no-go zone from like your family house or your friend's house when you were a kid? What room were you not allowed to go into? And Courtney's got an answer to that. Hello, Courtney.
1: Hey there. Yeah, so growing up, my grandma had like a split apartment and had like her own bedroom and bathroom.
0: Oh, sure. I had the same. Yeah, go on.
1: And we were forbidden to go into that bathroom for whatever reason. And my brother and I were over there and he was in the main bathroom and I really had to go. So I was like, how bad can this be? So I go upstairs to use the bathroom and my grandmother ripped me a new one. Like she yelled at me. Like I still to this day don't. Like, I would rather pee my pants than go into her bathroom again. And, like, I don't even know what, I still have no idea what the big deal is.
2: Wow. That's possessive. But you know what? It's her space, but I don't know.
0: Guess you're going to have to go in the yard next time.
2: I know. My neighbor did that. She was five. It was okay.
0: Excellent. Both of those were stupendous. Thank you.

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1: Really?
0: That was a hell of a show back in the day. And we've got so many shows for the summer of 26. We're giving away tickets all this week as part of the ROR Free Ticket Frenzy. Today's show du jour is Santana and the Doobie Brothers. That show is at Xfinity Center on the 29th of this month. And we're going to have a keyword that could win you tickets after Billy Idol on 105.7 WROR.

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0: This is Super Smart in 60 Seconds.
1: And this is Kathy on the line. Good morning, Kathy.
2: Good morning.
1: Where are you calling from this morning?
2: Actually, I'm near Fort Devens at the moment.
1: Okay.
3: Oh, wow. Okay.
1: Kathy's on the move, LBF, you
3: all
1: see.
3: Right.
1: Yes. Kathy's a mover, shaker, headline maker, as we like to say.
3: Where are you from, Kathy?
2: I am from Winchendon.
3: Winchendon. I love saying that
1: town. Yeah, it's a fun one. Mm-hmm. It's a fun one. It's one of the good ones.
3: Yeah, exactly.
1: We also like to say. So, yes, you know the deal with Super Smart, Kathy. You know how to play. You answer 10 questions in 60 seconds. If you aren't sure of a question, just say pass. We'll get back to it. If you answer all 10 correctly in 60 seconds, you'll win $1,000. Sound good?
2: Sounds good to me.
1: All right, then let's play Super Smart, LBF.
3: What is 8 plus 2?
2: 10.
3: What is the two-letter postal abbreviation for the state of Maine?
2: M-E.
3: What's a baby goat called?
2: Kid.
3: What was Ponce de Leon in search of when he discovered Florida?
2: The Fountain of Youth.
3: The 19th Amendment did what?
2: Pass.
3: Who was America's first woman in space?
2: Shelley Ride.
3: Well, who sings You'll Be in My Heart from Tarzan?
2: Bill Collins.
3: What TV show's theme song was entitled Where Everybody Knows Your Name?
2: Cheers.
3: What children's classic's first chapter is titled The Cyclone?
2: Pass.
3: Where in London are the crown jewels kept?
2: Palace.
3: Ooh, you did such a good job.
1: Yeah, that was really good.
3: You got 8 out of 10. No, nothing wrong. 2 passes. Wow.
2: Oh.
3: All right, here's what you missed. What's the 19th Amendment? It allowed women to vote.
1: Suffrage, yep.
3: And then what children's classic's first chapter is called The Cyclone, The Wizard of Oz.
1: Yeah, but no one's ever read the book, right, Kathy?
3: Whatever,
1: we all just watched the movie.
3: It's a context clue. Anyway, Kathy, you
2: didn't have that one.
3: You did great.
1: Kathy, you really did tremendous. In fact, not only are we going to give you a WROR Super Smart t-shirt, you've got a pair of tickets to see the Black Crowes at the Xfinity Center tomorrow night just for playing Super Smart. So congratulations to you, Kathy.
2: Thank you so much.
1: Thank you so much for playing. Thank you so much for listening. Hold the line so that we can get you taken care of with the tickets and the t-shirt. And LBF's going to get you taken care of with the weather and the traffic.
3: All right, weather today. It's going to be rain this afternoon, maybe some severe thunderstorms, lots of wind, a high of 79. And then onto the roads, big accident in Weston, crash, right lanes blocked, Mass Pike eastbound at the State Police Barracks. Multi-vehicle crash, 2 left lanes are now open. 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

0: Hey, it's LBF. Does your dad have that one item he just won't get rid of? 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
1: Oh. Well, what it was, life gave me a front row seat to something I didn't even have tickets to. It was crazy.
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0: Lamar Morning Show with LBF and Adam 12. And I'm always entertained when late in the afternoon the group text goes off on the phone. And LBF had something to share with us yesterday afternoon that she wants to share with us on the air right now.
1: You guys, I witnessed something so brazen. I actually drove closer to get, I parked in a different spot to get a better look. Okay. And then I was like witnessing it. And so I picked up my phone and the first people I texted were you guys.
0: I love it.
1: So I'm going to read you the text.
0: Please.
1: You guys, I'm currently watching two people totally make out by a truck outside insert family restaurant here. Like they're probably in their 60s, but they're using like tongue and everything. If I took a picture, I could totally blackmail somebody because these two are definitely not married to each other. And then I wrote, like, I think he's going to pork her right there. Scandal.
0: You must have been like, again, the fact that you had the wherewithal to like sniff it out and like closer to it.
1: The
0: giveaways where you're like, wait a minute, those two people aren't supposed to be here at this point together. No, we're
1: like it was everybody in the restaurant could see too.
0: That's
1: there was
0: wild.
1: Nobody in the restaurant, but people who could see out a particular window. I walked in. I'm like, you see what's going on out there? And he's like, yes, I do.
0: It's a. I mean, that's a little too public of a place to be having a tryst. If that's
1: these
0: what it was
1: two, I could see it all happen. Okay.
0: Oh, so you've got a whole story.
1: I have a whole story.
0: Okay. Okay. Let's hear it.
1: And if you were on the South Shore yesterday and outside a family friendly restaurant near some sort of mall, you know, I'm talking to you.
0: Okay.
1: These two, they hooked up in high school. All right. They knew each other. All right. And then they met, they like, want to grab a drink? They got on Facebook or they saw each other and like, we love to have lunch with you. It would be so great. So they sit and they have lunch and they're like, my husband's this, my wife's this. And they're like, remember when we used to do this and yada, yada, yada. They get out by the truck. They're saying their goodbyes. And the next thing you know, they're macking on each other.
0: Oh my
1: gosh.
0: And
1: they're like doing whatever. Or it's like their fifth date and they've been doing this for a while. But I just think that it was so brazen and so public that I think that they were saying goodbye after their nice lunch. And then boom, they could not keep their hands off each other. And the fact is they were like, okay, so, you know, you always see, like, young people kissing because they can't keep it together.
0: Of course.
1: But, like, you know, when you're old and part of you is dead, you're like, okay, like, I'm not an animal. These people were animals.
0: They were
1: They were so into it. I was like, ew, but, like, fascinated. Couldn't look away. It was the best afternoon of my life.
0: You know what? Good for them if they have passion in their lives.
1: No.
0: Because you're convinced that it's a tryst.
1: I wanted to follow them home and be like, you know what your wife was doing today? Do you know what your husband was doing today?
0: Oh, wow. No.
1: Because I can't separate me from being the wife in those scenarios.
0: It's fun for a second.
1: It's fun for a second, but then I'm like,
0: getting very empathetic.
1: And I immediately got mad at Dave.
0: Yeah. I'm like, what? He did nothing wrong.
1: I'm like, have you had lunch lately?
0: Yeah. All right, so is that perhaps the most outrageous thing you've seen happen in public? So that's it.
1: Yeah.
0: Okay. So you know what? I'd be curious to know 888-410-1057, call or text if it was something along those lines, but something outrageous that you've seen happen in public that was so over the top you just couldn't look away.
1: Had to pull in closer.
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0: 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It's the ROR Morning Show with LBF and Adam 12. What, again, did you just briefly you witnessed yesterday?
1: I witnessed two people having lunch in midday and having an affair on their spouses because there's no way that two married people would make out. Let me just pull that thread for a second.
0: All right.
1: What was the last time that you made out with a significant other that you've been together for? In midday by your car.
0: Like high school made out. That's fair. Yes, that's
1: like an hands early, everywhere, early like, relation, you know,
0: either
1: like,
0: early in the relationship or in a relationship per year, perhaps not meant to be.
1: So I witnessed two people having an extramarital affair midday.
0: So you think?
1: No, I know.
0: So you
1: in my
0: think.
1: Body, in my
0: in your soul,
1: in my soul.
0: And you were saying it's maybe the most outrageous thing you've seen, but recency bias. There's got to be another like crazy thing that you've witnessed.
1: I didn't witness, but I was so close to it because I came in the next day. So does that count?
0: Sure.
1: When I was working at the newspaper, and I won't mention it, but everyone knows. a person was having an affair. Two reporters were having an extramarital affair. Deadline.
0: Okay.
1: It was deadline. A huge story came out and the wife walked into the newsroom. It was before security guards, went upstairs into the newsroom, confronted the woman and punched her in the face.
0: Oh, no way.
1: Yeah. And then they grabbed the woman and then they told her to get out of the newsroom and figure it out. But my favorite part of that story is that reporter, the woman, got punched in the face and made deadline.
0: Wow.
1: That is what's called being a journalist.
0: That's right. Tremendous.
1: Yeah.
0: 105.7 WROR. We're going to give you a short look at quick look at traffic and a World Cup update next.

0: 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The RR Morning Show with LBF and Adam 12. And yeah, people cutting foot loose in the parking lot that LBF witnessed yesterday.
1: Oh,
0: she thinks it was a tryst.
1: And don't say thanks. No full in my body.
0: Okay.
1: And their bodies.
0: The 781 says, I think LBF Mr. Calling should have been a PI.
1: Yeah.
0: The most conspicuous PI in the history of PIs.
1: I know, the one that pulls up right next to the situation. Like, what are you guys doing? What's happening?
0: Okay, so, and then from the 508, just one more of these stories. The most outrageous thing you saw in public. My brother and I were out running on a wooded running track behind a college and came around a corner, caught two people engaged. We're so close, I could have checked his prostate on the way by. That's phenomenal work.
1: Somebody beat you there first.
0: I'm just remembering now. similar. Oh,
1: wow. Sorry.
0: Yeah, that was tremendous. Sorry. This is what I love about this show is like, this is not like, that's a legitimate, like, she just ripped that line off. Took me completely out of my brain. I'm trying to like get us to like, oh, we got to do weather. We got to do this report and that. And LBF's just over here riffing. And now I have no idea what's going on.
1: You want me to do traffic?
0: No, actually, I want to tell you real quick that guy's story reminded me. I had a similar thing happen where my dad and I were doing some hikes in the Fells because we were getting ready to hike.
1: Oh, yeah. Notorious.
0: We were getting ready to hike Mount Washington. We wanted to do like some warm up hikes and stuff. Mm-hmm. And same thing, like broad daylight, middle of the day, two people in a sleeping bag. Like on a, it was a marked trail. Like it was on rocks. I was like, it's the most uncomfortable place to throw down.
1: They were probably training for something too.
0: They were, exactly.
1: I don't know what it was. I play on words, Mount Washington.
0: Yeah, there you go. Something like that. Oh my goodness. So yes, please do regale us with the traffic and the roads. Jeez. And the bridges that are up and the bridges that are down and all those things.
1: All right, a crash in the breakdown lane in Weston, Mass Pike, eastbound at Weston State Police Barracks. Multi-vehicle crash. All the three travel lanes are now open. A crash in the breakdown lane, Norton, 495 southbound at 123-inch. Randolph crash, left lane's blocked. 24 southbound at the Horse Bridge. 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
0: And if the action that you're looking for isn't in the parking lots and the hiking trails, perhaps it is the World Cup. Shocker yesterday, Congo's Democratic Republic of Congo. They drew with Portugal, the seventh-ranked team. That's a big deal. It's their first World appearance, Congo DR, World Cup appearance since 1974. Wild. And then yesterday, wins from England, Ghana, Colombia. Today, Czechia versus South Africa. That's at noon. Switzerland and Bosnia-Herzegovina at 3. Canada versus Qatar at 6 p.m. And then tonight at 9, Mexico versus South Korea. 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
0: Right.

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1: Good morning. Am I speaking to Adam 12?
0: You are speaking to Adam 12. Who am I speaking to?
1: Hi, Adam 12. It's very nice to meet you. My name is Lovey.
2: Oh, hi, Lovey.
1: I'm a very avid listener.
0: Mm-hmm. Thank you, Lovey. I'm glad
1: LB.
0: To be here.
1: Honey, I'm so happy that you're here with my friend LB. I hope you guys have a blast every single day.
2: Oh, you're so nice, Lovey. Thank you.
0: Appreciate. I really do. I truly appreciate
1: LB,
0: that.
1: We go back all the way back.
2: Yeah, like, we do. We are
1: when
2: old friends.
1: You were a young girl. Yes, we are, honey. And I'm happy to hear you're happy. That's all that matters. You guys have a nice day.
2: Oh, thanks, Lovey. Hey, Lovey, was it you in the parking lot that I saw? Come
1: no,
2: on, fess up.
1: I got a honey, and he's my only squeeze.
2: Oh, that's sweet, like that. Lovey. We love you.
1: Back at you, honey. I listen in all the time, and I hope everybody's good. Take care.
0: We are good. Thank you, Lovey. LBF, though, is still just can't get over this alleged tryst that she witnessed in the parking lot of the restaurant yesterday. That's what she was referring to there.
2: Yes, I saw two people who clearly were not married to each other and probably married to other people, because no one gets this passionate about anything except maybe, I don't know.
0: Well, maybe, like, if they're at a Coldplay show, they get
2: or
0: that
2: the
0: passionate.
2: Yeah. But it was crazy. And it was midday, and it was outside a family restaurant, mm-hmm. and they just no holds barred. But I just got an email.
0: Okay.
2: Good morning. I have worked at family restaurants for the better part of 25 years. I can't tell you the number of people who've gone out to the parking lot and done what you described, and worse. I guess there's something about the ambiance.
0: Really? And
2: it's nothing like the glow of a Pizza Hut lamp to make you feel randy.
0: And you know what? You just loaded up on that Pizza Hut buffet they used to have back in the day, and you had your slices, you went and you got your pitcher of soda, and then they brought out the dessert pizza.
3: Feeling sexy.
0: Oh, and that's when it really started to kick in. You had a couple slices of that dessert pizza, and it was so sweet.
2: And then you're having pie in the parking lot.

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1: 10.
0: What is the two-letter postal abbreviation for the state of Maine?
1: M-E.
0: What's a baby goat called?
1: Kid.
0: What was Ponce de Leon in search of when he discovered Florida?
1: A fountain of youth.
0: The 19th Amendment did what?
1: Pass.
0: Who was America's first woman in space?
1: Shelley Ride.
0: Well, who sings You'll Be in My Heart from Tarzan?
1: Phil Collins.
0: What TV show's theme song was entitled Where Everybody Knows Your Name?
1: Cheers.
0: What children's classic's first chapter is titled The Cyclone?
1: Pass.
0: Where in London are the crown jewels kept?
1: Palace.
0: Ooh, you did such a good job.
2: Yeah, that was really good.
0: You got 8 out of 10. No, nothing wrong. 2 passes. Wow.
1: Oh.
0: All right, here's what you missed. What's the 19th Amendment? It allowed women to vote.
2: Suffrage, yep.
0: And then what children's classic's first chapter is called The Cyclone, The Wizard of Oz.
2: Yeah, but no one's ever read the book, right, Kathy? Whatever, we all just watched the movie.
0: It's a context clue. Anyway, Kathy, you
1: didn't have that one.
0: You did great.
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1: Yeah, I'm so excited.
0: 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So earlier this week, LBF was translating Scottish for everybody from the Tartan Army. 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

0: 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Janie's got a gun. Gino's got a keyword, LBF, and we have tickets all day, I should say, for you to see Santana and the Doobie Brothers. 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

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We're hoping to avoid the sweep today. An early game, 1:35 at Fenway against Toronto.

What if you saw a picture of your spouse from years ago and the picture made you want to end the relationship? Did you hear the DM disaster this week with LBF and Adam 12? Hey! I don't know. I think Derek's in the wrong here. You got to hear this one. This is on the podcast yesterday if you missed

got some wet weather today. A lot of clouds. 105.7 WROR. 80s, 90s, and more variety. But the good stuff is back tomorrow. 83 with sun tomorrow and sunny and 80 on Saturday. 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
2: 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What are you going to see this weekend? I know it's Toy Story 5.
1: Absolutely. And another DM disaster. Monica is now being called a monster, but she's not budging. It's a disaster. 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

ROR, 80s, 90s, and more variety. Scotland and Morocco in the World Cup tomorrow at Gillette Stadium. 6 o'clock starts. Just took a peek at ticket prices. What do you think the cheapest ticket to get into the game tomorrow night is? $1,200 right now. 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

clouds, some rain off and on throughout the day today. A couple heavy thunder showers expected too, but gets better tomorrow. We're right back in the sunshine. 83 tomorrow and sunny and 80 on Saturday. WROR.

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2: 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What are you going to see this weekend? I know it's Toy Story 5.
1: Absolutely. And another DM disaster. Monica is now being called a monster, but she's not budging. It's a disaster. 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

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That Michael Jackson movie, this week they expect the revenue from ticket sales for the movie to hit $1 billion. It's crazy worldwide. 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

105.7 WROR. Chabo back on a Thursday. They ran out of beer in South Boston due to the World Cup. Scots fans drank up all the Sam Adams. I'm telling you, the last time that much alcohol was consumed was dinner at LBF's last night.

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Jaybo, shout out to everyone in Concord, New Hampshire, going to see Tony Kishman. Live and Let Die, the music of Paul McCartney. 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
2: 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I know it's Toy Story 5.
1: Absolutely. 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Monica is now being called a monster, but she's not budging. It's a disaster. 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

1057 WRLR, LBF, and Adam 12. RLR Morning Show cracking me up. So far this week, we found out that Adam doesn't like Taylor Swift or Disney. 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

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It's true. 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

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This week, we found out that Adam doesn't like Taylor Swift or Disney. 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

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I went backstage to meet Chicago many years ago. Robert Lamb extended his hand and says, "Hi, I'm Robert Lamb." I said, "I know who you are. You're the soundtrack of our life."

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The verdict is in. People love Michael Jackson's music. His movie will probably be the biggest music movie of all time as the world is separating the man from his hits like this.

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2: 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What are you going to see this weekend? I know it's Toy Story 5.
1: Absolutely. And another DM disaster. Monica is now being called a monster, but she's not budging. It's a disaster. It's happening starting at 5:30.
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